0: Power Radio. 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Power Radio.
1: 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I must admit, you broke my heart. The awful truth is really sad. I must admit.

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The awful truth is awful sad. I must admit, I was awful.

the things that you put me through. It's not much to say, but it is what you wanted to.

0: I was waiting for that last comment.
1: Can I kick it?
2: Then do so. That's fine.